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0: Anna, Auntie Min?
1: Yes, the Muffin Man who lives in the dreary land, said Mrs. Darby. Oh yes, I know that Muffin Man, said Mrs. Smith knowingly. Moral of the story, share useful information with your friends.
0: Landia Bajako.
2: 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Kebolehan mengawal emosi.
0: Kebolehan mengawal emosi ne. Merindang Nambiak Min.

0: Anna, Auntie Min?
1: Yes, the Muffin Man who lives in a dreary land, said Mrs. Darby. Oh, yes, I know that Muffin Man, said Mrs. Smith knowingly. Moral of the story, share useful information with your friends.
0: Landia Bajaku.
2: 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Kebolehan mengawal emosi.
0: Kebolehan mengawal emosi ne. Merindang Nambiak Min.

0: The Muffin Man, who lives in a dreary land, said Mrs. Darby. Oh, yes, I know that Muffin Man, said Mrs. Smith knowingly. Moral of the story, share useful information with your friends.
1: Landia Bajako.
2: 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Mm-hmm. 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